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1: Are you mad or something? 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

0: gym. 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Too corny. I might as well, yeah. 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To the point where I don't go.
1: Making scared for Miami rapper Young Miami.
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1: If you follow his track record, with me compared the other or at Bayer for Leverkusen, it makes sense that he can do. But only if your people will not come and do say yes, yes, yes, that will be the problem. But anyways, I wish him all the best, and I wish he can break the curse, because this is the seventh time you've lost in a domestic league final consecutive. Yeah. So definitely when he start to be so able to be to me breaky and break you, so they have a bet in a hard trip.
2: 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Now, ladies and gentlemen, we are ably supported by Nibbles and Bites, located right here in Takrade, Efiekuma number 9. Yes, Efiekuma number 9 off the Anaji Road. So let's make sure you pass by and get a bite for yourself and for your loved ones. Now, let's go ahead with the discussions, and I have Tony Walter right here. Tony, Alonso to Chelsea. Zabi, Alonso to Chelsea. Right decision or wrong decision?
3: In the eyes of Chelsea, a right decision. Mm-hmm. In the eyes of Xabi Alonso, right decision. However, I feel that he only took this job because he wanted to prove doubters wrong, because you from Real Madrid, you didn't even take less than a year to take a huge job. Mm. In fact, a job in should I say, a bit of a problem, because when you look at the Chelsea team, they are not stable. Mm. It's not a stable Chelsea. So for you to move from Real Madrid, where it didn't work, to a Chelsea team where it's not working, it's inconsistent, for you to go for that job, it means that you want to prove to people that you are still that guy. Mm. You want to prove to the people why you were regarded as one of the best young coaches in the world when you were in Bayer for Leverkusen. Hence, going for a job like Chelsea. Now, when he went to Bayer for Leverkusen, the team was in the 16th position. In the 16th position of the German Bundesliga. Mm. And he propelled them for them to become champions in less than 2 seasons. Mm. And that, I'm sure that is a mentality that he's bringing out to Chelsea, that if I am able to bring a monster mentality at Bayer for Leverkusen.
2: Kylian Mbappe sure to be our ball one year.
3: So if
2: Madrid,
3: if

0: if the mentality, if he has been able to change the mentality of Bayer for Leverkusen to the standard, even to date, the mentality that Xabi Alonso brought to them is what they've been using for the current coach, Ten Hag, but for the current coach, that's Kasper Højlund, for him to manage Bayer for Leverkusen currently. Then why not? I can do the same for Chelsea, who are now struggling. They're in the 10th position. He can try and change a lot of things. Now, I don't think it's the same situation.
1: Same situation between the Leverkusen and Chelsea.
0: They are not the same. I think if that's what is in his mind, that they are similar, both of them were struggling before I came to take them, they believed in me, and then I executed my plans and it worked. I don't think it's the same thing. It's not the same thing in the sense that Chelsea do not have time for them to give you maybe 6 months, 8 months when things are not going well. They can't give you 6 months, 8 months when things are not going well. They expect results because they buy players. Now, I see Xabi Alonso switching or changing things that didn't work for him at Real Madrid. Now, one of the things that didn't work with him at Real Madrid was man management. And that's where the ego part comes in. When you can't manage players well, obviously, there will be anger. And that's where you have to show that, take the tactics away. You are the man manager. You know what is best. You have to get a way to communicate with the boys, to understand you, to feel you, to know what is going through you. That I understand you and I feel your worry, but this is for the best of the team. When there's any other opportunity, I can gratefully give you the chance. That is the man management part. The tactics there, I'm not sure he has a bad part or he's bad at the tactical part, but it is the man management, and the man management is where he got it wrong at Real Madrid. Now, every single time he goes to a club, this is third club. The first club, he has issues with players. Many people don't know this, but his first club, that's Bayer for Leverkusen, he had issues with Victor Boniface. People don't know he had issues with Victor Boniface, and that is one of the reasons why Victor Boniface is currently not in Bayer for Leverkusen. But he was at loan at Werder Bremen. I don't know what happened to him. I think because of injuries, but he had issues with Victor Boniface. Now he went to Real Madrid, had issues with Vinicius Junior. And I am convinced that if he can't manage control the man management or the player management, he will have an issue with one of the players, specifically Alejandro Garnacho. Saquano.
1: Now, don't you think Garnacho would even be out of the team before Alonso starts work in general in July?
0: Maybe he believes maybe the work ethics, because he likes players who work hard for the ball. Maybe the work ethic of Alejandro Garnacho might force him to stay in the club. And then if he stays, then it means that he has to learn how to manage minutes. I'm not saying that because you have to manage minutes every day he has to play. No. Manage minutes in the sense that you have to make sure that he feels comfortable. Even if it is 1 minute, let him feel that the 1 minute you gave to him was from the bottom of your heart, because he's important to the team. Now, there's one last thing. Chelsea should never, and I repeat, Chelsea should never give him the full authority to sign players. Akwar was still signing players, Rolf. Say, like, you give him all the rights and all the powers to buy the players that he wants. If you give him the full powers, just like how Maresca wanted, he didn't even want full powers. He just wanted some players, but he didn't give it to him. But Xabi Alonso, if he says, I want this player, Shishema and Sanwa to player no. Shishima Asana top player.
1: But so about Madrid one top player.
0: He bought players.
1: Who
0: he was the one responsible for the sign of Dean Huijsen.
2: Dean Huijsen has not been bad.
0: Franco Mastantuono.
1: Mastantuono. Huijsen.
0: Alvaro Carreras. These are the three players he brought to the team. He personally assigned to the team.
1: Okay, so Mastantuono. even before Obeko Madrid, no, now Chelsea has been following him for a very long time.
0: Mm-hmm.
1: He was almost destined in the transfer stories and rumors that were coming out to go to Chelsea.
0: Mm-hmm.
1: Mastantuono
0: mm-hmm.
1: came, but then he wasn't the pick of Alonso. Let's not lie to ourselves. Dean Huijsen. How much was Dean Huijsen?
0: Over 50 million. I'm trying to tell you that it was...
1: Is Huijsen that bad?
0: It was Xabi Alonso. Let me start. It was Xabi Alonso signing. Now, let me try to put it... If you like, check the tabloids. He almost joined... After you said the Chelsea, he almost went to Paris Saint-Germain. He was almost done. There was arrangement made with Luis Ocampos, as their sporting director. Mm-hmm. Everything was being done for him to go to Paris Saint-Germain. Then Real Madrid intervened because...
3: Okay, Sanka called the Champions League.
0: Okay. Hey. Okay.
1: No, but wait. The players that you are mentioning, uh-huh. are they that bad?
0: Are they being exceptional? That's why I said, don't give him the full right.
1: Do you need young players to be exceptional in their first season at a club?
0: Of course not. I don't need them to be exceptional in their position. But uh-huh. now, when we are talking about these type of players, can you guarantee me that Franco Mastantuono can be... I understand sometimes your first season may not be a good season, but sometimes too, you have to show glimpses of why they bought you. Has he shown that glimpses?
1: He hasn't.
0: Now... there's a reason I said don't give you the full right.
3: But Mastantuono, you know, has not been playing off late.
1: That's the thing. He started under Xabi, he was getting playing time.
0: He was starting.
1: Xabi Kwayonya playing.
0: He
1: time.
0: Was starting all the matches over Rodrigo. Last week I came to complain about how he wasn't utilizing Rodrigo. It was because of this young guy Franco Mastantuono. The whole season, can you imagine the number of goals he scored? Two goals the whole season whilst he was. And Xabi Alonso playing consistency day in day out, starting. He has scored two goals.
3: Playing what role?
0: As a right winger, he's not natural position.
3: What should I say?
0: Let's say,
3: I can give you players that play at the wings that this is normal. Almost a go back.
0: This is the standard of. You see, I don't care. That's, I don't care if you play for Chelsea, right. You play for Bournemouth, you play for Man U, Liverpool.
3: That is Real Madrid standard. So far as you are in the shit, you are supposed to deliver, right?
0: Obviously. Yeah, yeah. So me, I don't care, irrespective of how it is. You are Franco Mastantuono. I have to see the best out of you, irrespective of your price. If you can't score goals, show us why. You are that guy. That's why I said that. Don't give him all the keys to the city because he's not that good.
1: That now, Mastantuono guy, do you know that when he was at River Plate,
0: mm-hmm.
1: he was being played as a number 10, a pure number 10.
0: Mm-hmm.
1: And I've seen clips of him being played as a 10. You could tell that the boy knows exactly what he's doing in that position. He moves into Real Madrid, and Real Madrid won't be in as number 10. Well, I don't know.
0: Nice, but he plays as a right winger in the national team. Why? He plays as a right winger.
1: And he does not do well as a right winger. Forget it. Let's not lie. Mastantuono does not do well as a right winger.
3: Does he perform in his national team?
1: Play him as a number 10.
0: I'm not saying he performs. I'll say he's okay because I've seen him once.
3: If he does well in the national team at the right wing position and mm-hmm. he comes to Real Madrid and turn out to be bomb, it means that the system is not favoring him.
1: Maybe there is also the issue of Dean Huijsen. Carreras, I'm impressed with American answer because I feel say Carreras has equally paid his dues. In as much as Ayang, you could see that the potential is there. All he needs is more playing time. Dean Huijsen, we saw Dean Huijsen at Bournemouth. We saw his performances. This boy moves to Real Madrid, and all of a sudden, Real Madrid fans, Dean Huijsen is not good.
0: So
1: have you thought about the environment?
0: You are trying to...
1: Hold on, I'm coming.
0: Mm-hmm.
1: Have you thought about the environment
0: So when the person is good at the previous club and doesn't perform at the current club,
1: then why is it not
0: is it the fault? No, is it the fault of him or is the fault of the club? I want to make it sure so that whatever I say subsequent will not be like man can ye.
1: No.
0: I want to understand that.
3: So sometimes.
0: No, it's not sometimes. I want you to make it clear.
1: You know very well there. You know very well there. It can never be that.
3: Sometimes players tend to, they don't perform after moving to a certain club because one, the atmosphere, the pressure, and sometimes to adapting to the system tends to be a problem.
1: Mm-hmm.
3: So it's so many ways. You cannot pinpoint one thing. Mm-hmm. Who knows? Maybe a better atmosphere, you know, maybe the surroundings. Then two, the main thing, adapting to the system too might be a problem. Mm-hmm. So in the end, it differs.
1: Okay.
3: But me, I saw the Huijsen doing well, then some injuries started coming up and down.
0: For Huijsen, I think I don't really have much to say. But me, my problem is Franco Mastantuono. Now, Trey, he was responsible for sending Henrik away because he didn't see his value. He made it clear to Henrik that Bono won't bobby. As a guy said, won't be bo. You will not play in my team. Hence, took him alone. For that, me, I don't care because at the end of the day, it proved out to be a good thing for himself. But
1: let's be real. Oshé Xabi system now.
0: Mm-hmm.
1: Now Oshé Hendrick style of play now. Was it a match? Let's be real.
0: Relax.
1: Will it have favored Hendrick?
0: Let me talk. So you started with the system of Franco Mastantuono and Real Madrid.
1: Uh-huh.
0: Where
1: what can Hendrick has?
0: I'll get there.
1: Okay, get there.
0: Where you said it plain that the guy is a number 10, but the coach played him as a right winger.
1: Yes,
0: which means that he can play as a right winger. Hendrick can play as a number 10. Hendrick can play as a right winger. Hendrick can play as a left winger. Hendrick can play as a striker. Mm-hmm. So if this one guy can play in four positions, how can't you fit in a system where he can play in every single place of the position?
3: What if those ahead of him also outshines him?
1: Now the question is, Oshé Hendrick style of play. I'm not talking about position or ball. I'm not talking about the number of position. Obetumiabo goalkeeping position for all I care.
0: Mm-hmm.
1: Main question is, Oshé the style of play, Hendrick style of play, CBO on the ball now, does it fit Xabi Alonso's system?
0: Yeah, of course.
1: Let's not lie.
0: The offensive style of play.
1: Leverkusen.
0: The one that
1: under Xabi Alonso. Leverkusen.
0: The one that fits his style of play doesn't even play well.
1: And who?
0: Mastantuono. No, who else? No, I'm being.
1: And he's being played out.
0: I'm not putting this as
3: a man. Only know as a man.
0: I'm not putting this as a man.
1: 0500-97979 or 0500-997979. Let's hear from you. I have my first caller here. Hello, good evening.
4: Hello, good evening.
1: Yes, madam. Please, your name and where you're calling from.
4: Ma'am.
1: Yes, madam.
4: I'm trying to reach you, but your phone is off.
1: Oh.
4: And I've been calling all your two lines.
1: Hey, is it so?
4: You literally all right.
1: Okay.
4: You're off air.
1: You give me some few minutes, I'll call you. Give me some few minutes, I'll call you.
4: No.
1: Okay.
4: Hello?
1: Okay. Hold on. That is Jane. Okay. Walter, continue.
0: Well, okay. So, with regards to Xabi, I think he can do well. Just give him the free time for him to do whatever that he wants to do. Don't give him all the keys to the room, because if you give him all the keys, he might not do well. Now, one major good thing about Xabi Alonso is that the midfield, as for his midfield, he's very, very, very, very serious about his midfield. So someone like Moises Caicedo, he's going to enjoy. Enzo Fernandez is going to enjoy. If Lavia is fully fit, he's going to enjoy. Because throughout the whole three teams that he's going to, Leverkusen, it was Andrich and Granit Xhaka.
1: Yeah.
0: When he went to Real Madrid, it was Tchouaméni and Ada Gueye.
1: Mm.
0: Then now to Chelsea, it's going to be Caicedo, Enzo Fernandez. If these players
3: I don't think that this time around he will even drift Reece James back to into the midfield.
0: He's going back to right wing back.
1: If it would depend if James can stay fit.
3: But
0: oh, but there's Malo
1: Gusto. Let's not lie. Malo Gusto in that position.
3: Bro, Malo Gusto is
1: not. Malo Gusto in that position. See, question marks.
3: Dalo in your, but sometimes I even wonder why they even compare him to Dalo. Dalo no your, but Gusto no some someone.
1: Gusto there is someone no more that.
3: Bayern Leverkusen, was he not playing three back?
0: He was playing.
1: Yeah, he was playing three back. So and from the news briefs that I keep on seeing about Xabi Alonso and in Chelsea, no, I say the sporting directors at Chelsea has given him the chance to actually play the three back system at Chelsea.
3: Because we've seen Chelsea in three back before under Tuchel,
1: and right? even in the final. First half against Man City, they almost were like playing a three-back system, and it worked perfectly.
3: Yeah.
1: Only for them to switch to a four-back and sitting in a space. Yeah, yeah. Even Pep Guardiola, after the game, was quoted saying the same thing.
0: But if you are playing a three-back as a Chelsea, it means that your four-back has to be effective. They don't have to be lying down. Now,
3: I don't have
1: Chelsea team, and when it comes to four-backs, when it comes to the left side, Hato, they are sorted. When it comes to the right back, when it comes to the right back, we have Reece James and then Malo Gusto. Even Chaloba can play right back and do exceptionally well.
0: Your center back,
1: Josh Champon.
0: Center back pair also do you well. Chaloba,
1: Kowo Fofana, better. Chaloba, better.
0: Tosin.
1: Kowo Bekasa. Kowo Bekasa. And the Ouye game, now everyone say Kowo Beham Wansa. Tosin, the TIA, Edwa Kakra.
3: But Trebak, I think. But let's see what happens.
1: Let's see what happens in his season, in his first season at Chelsea. But then, let's move away from that side and then take a look at the nominations of the season at the English Premier League. Yeah, I'm seeing some nominations, and I'm like, wow, we are seeing some of these things for the first time. Anyways, let's start off with the player of the season nominations. Player of the season nominations, you know. At the moment, we have players like Bruno Fernandes, Gabriel of Arsenal, Morgan Gibbs-White, Nottingham Forest, Erling Haaland, Man City, David Raya, Declan Rice, Antoine Semenyo, and Igor Thiago of Brentford. Now, player of the season, Anyanum, who is taking it? Before you people start, 0500-097-979 or 0500-997-979, 0500-097-979 or 0500-997-979. My answer won't come. Akwesi?
3: Yeah, I'm up.
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3: So the player of the season, just like you are saying, Bruno Fernandes, Gabriel from Arsenal, Morgan Gibbs-White from Nottingham Forest, and the others. I mean, it's really looking interesting. But when we talk about we also have Semenyo, Declan Rice. I don't even know why Declan Rice is in there. But if you look at Declan Rice's performance, he has declined as compared to last season.
1: Yeah.
3: A SWAT boom cry. Declan Rice this season, Casemiro even did better than Declan Rice. The Arsenal fans will know and understand, but that is a fact. Carlos Casemiro did better than Declan Rice. Now, when you talk about, we also have Semenyo, and I'm proud of that because he's a Ghanaian, then Raya. Now, when you talk about the player of the season, that is, it's like individual, you can't say, performance, right? Player why at the pound. Now, for a player to win a player of the season, I think you have to get a transformational season, okay? Now, me, if you ask me, I'll go for Bruno. Not because I'm a United fan, but Oshadia Bruno, your EPO.
1: Anyways, maybe I can see. Hold on, let me talk to the scholar. Hello, good evening.
6: Hello, good evening, Ma.
1: Yeah, Bosu.
6: Kelvin from Kansas.
1: Okay, Kelvin, let's hear you.
6: Chelsea fan, I can't put Chelsea the battle.
1: Okay.
6: Charlie, the NBA is not doing the game. If we talk to like, we expect like, but if we talk to like, Yeah, my only expectation is that you are expecting like good results every time that you are betting. It's a long journey project. On year at the Kitwa. And I think Chelsea should go back to the electrical this one era. Chelsea on year club are participating for Roma. And at the autumn of Roma, you know, like autumn and at the room them and sell them. But this is the case that the blue pool full of what will use. But on year, if he wants to pay them a Chelsea way they play. One, you know what I think you want to do? Abby Alonso number in the midfield. What if the midfield is not going to give us some players like Romeo Lavia or Boko or not by the number four? Two, Fulpama and also by the number four. Because, boy, you know, it is coming down. And the, for Enzo, I said it, I have no problem. But Fulpama, no. On another on out there from, I don't know if of those 15 minutes here, because if a player wants to leave the team, one, of the out there from, is it good to be team as an apart to be team on here, because like of those 15 minutes, not like any action to be team, behavior, attitude, everything. So, Opadi in all the Zabi Alonso in all the band, I don't trust him. And they shouldn't even put the transfer, what do you call it? My can or water can or no more functionality. For him to go into the transfer market, no more functionality.
1: Okay, do about some players, but I'm for him.
6: But down for the man. Listen, they wouldn't want to the bully number one, to the bully number one. They want a paper, what about manipulating? What are they there over there? What are they solo over there? But please, they just end the rest of the non-system. Only time of my was afternoon. If you have your loans on all the matter, what about money doing to none of this? Then it could go in and look at the man of it. Sally,
1: Obeying.
6: But all Chelsea didn't qualify for Uber.
1: Yes.
6: Oh, yeah, they. Okay, Enzo Maris and Yana, but Rosiniana, Honor, Otswano, what's also on your combat? And you are now looking for a manager again.
1: Well, thank you very much, Eko. let's see how things will go for Chelsea next season, right, because so it looks like they still have good players.
3: So, man, just like I was saying, earlier this stage in the season, Bruno Fernandes was dropped to deep in the midfield. But we all know that Bruno plays as an attacking midfield. That is the number 10 role.
1: Yeah.
3: But Ruben Amorim dropped him, but he was still delivering. Now, Bruno Fernandes alone this season has given Manchester United 29 points out of the point that they've gathered. Bruno Fernandes alone. He alone has won 12 Man of the Match award, 6 Player of the Week award. Now, if you even move to Arsenal, that has been one of the best team, or arguably best team in the EPL this season. The best the player with the most Man of the Match award is Declan Rice. That is 6. Now, someone will say Raya, when he take the Arsenal team, not say he didn't come out. What most people talk is the centre back. Arsenal they have the best. They hardly even talk about Raya.
1: But Raya's why are they?
3: Raya yade. Raya yade. But you take off Bruno from this Manchester team, basa wema. Why? Bruno has been that guy, score delivering 20 assists in this team. In this team, 20 assists, 8 goals. Now, he created most chances. Big chances for Onua. Now, when Ruben Amorim even dropped him to the deep row in the midfield, he was still doing the covering, the defensive, the interception, the assist, and everything. So, I mean, if you ask me...
1: So, he deserves to win a touchdown.
3: Of course.
1: Okay, let me talk to the scholar. Hello, good evening.
6: Okay,
1: Kelvin, me and two.
6: Look at you, snacks, I'm an angry, you know, man, cut you laughing at some, I know, I'm at the chills in at some. I say, boy, woman, pull up.
1: When I?
6: Woman, pull up. Clap, Liam, clap.
1: The lap in Arsenal. I don't know why Chelsea fans will see the lap brother. When you have a boy, it's his first season at Chelsea. Probably things would go well for him. Thank you very much, Kelvin. Akwesi. So
3: think,
1: you said
3: I think Bruno deserves it.
7: Even though all these players in the nominees have also done well in their in this respect.
1: But Bruno deserves it.
7: I think Bruno
1: down.
7: With this current Manchester United team.
1: Mm.
7: You take Bruno out and nobody is there. Bruno has single-handedly carried this team on his shoulders throughout the season, even when he was dropped into the number 8 role, when he was playing alongside Casemiro and Ugarte. Mm. Bruno deserves it.
1: Okay. Yeah. Tony, yeah. Player of the season. Who would you vote for?
8: At some point, I always thought it was Semenyo, but the form of Semenyo dwindled. For him to even say that he deserves to be the player of the season. Mm. Same applies to Igor Thiago. Igor Thiago, no, he scored 22 goals, but surely 22 goals, man. But they have said 12 year penalties.
1: And that's one blanky, yo. I saw a tweet 2-3 weeks ago where the person was saying, this summer, a big club will be scammed into buying Igor Thiago.
8: Igor Thiago, no. On the penalties, they are fine. But actually, now, I think the three main contenders will be Bruno Fernandes, in my opinion, obviously. Bruno Fernandes, Gabriel Magalhaes, and David Raya. Of course, people will talk about Declan Rice, but I don't think Declan Rice has been that much for you to say that he's been good. Don't get me wrong, he has been impressive for Chelsea, but Arsenal. But you see the form that he brought to the season. I think it has dwindled. Like Akwesi said, it hasn't been the same rise that we used to know.
1: Okay.
8: But when you talk about David Raya, consistently, the whole season. There hasn't been a single time where you say that Akwe the ball chair and your share. You will never hear that he made an error leading to goal. This guy, you see, we don't appreciate goalkeepers enough. Because in spite of this fantastic Arsenal defense, they have someone at the back behind them securing that even if they make some mistakes, he will be the one to secure them the clean sheet or prevent the goals. When you look at Arsenal, the defense are good. But look at the expected shots that comes to them every single week. By this guy, David Raya, he posts, saving them time and time again. Your man, you see, when he was coming, we didn't have trust in him.
1: Okay.
8: But now he has 3 consecutive clean sheets. Look at the performance that he gave to us against West Ham United.
1: Okay.
8: Fantastic. He has been there each and every single week occupying for Arsenal. And if they win the league, he is a huge factor as to why they won the league. He's not going to be a 20% or a 30%. He can be at 50-60% why they won the Premier League. So, because one, the strikers don't score a lot of goals. The wingers don't score a lot of goals. Midfielders don't create that much. So the least goals that you score, you have to make sure that the back line secures those 1-2 goals that you score. And that

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1: Of the Anaji Road. And in fact, thank you very much, Nibbles and Bite. You've actually made sure that we've actually enjoyed, or we actually enjoy, this evening's show. Thank you very much for feeding us, yes. Nibbles and Bite. And yeah, Akwesi Pacho say, oh, shout
2: out. Me cry for almost me console. I said, me create a YouTube channel. Me create your own person on best subscribe.
1: And India. It will take time. It will take time. Yeah, if I can TikTok video, if I share
2: it. And running past 7 subscribe.
1: Me count the 7.
2: Okay, why are they? Once got subscribe,
1: why? I subscribe. We'll do as we do. I subscribe. I feel not bad.
3: I feel maybe.
1: What the link is and then?
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2: 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Why, Mr. Ramo?
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0: All right, so ladies and gentlemen, as money shout out to be and then share to Mobi shout out. Akwesi.
1: Shout out to Bia. Uyo Bia, shout out to you.
0: Air trap one too. Tony, shout out.
2: Me show Bibi. Then subscribe to Paradise Sports. Yes, Adia. A car by yes.
0: Why is he Juma? Why is he Juma? Hey. YouTube account and first time home. They all talk crowd when you want to see. All right, so ladies and gentlemen, you heard from Tony Walter, Kwesi Paradise. I am Marv. You can call me Marv and M. On Monday to Fridays at exactly 7:20, we'll bring you the Y Sports update, and 5:50 p.m. we'll also bring you the Y Sports update. Remember, tomorrow we have a big game. Arsenal is playing against Burnley, and this particular game is now a very, very, very, very big game for everybody. 7 p.m. make sure you stay glued to your TV so that we all watch Arsenal lift the EPL, UEFA Champions League. I still have doubts. It's a bad day in Arsenal, Benji, but let's see how things will go for that one or in that particular game. As I always say, make sure you drink a lot of water and mind your business. Have a lovely evening.

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1: Are you ready? 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

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He can do say far more than you can. 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